0: Yard.
1: Yes.
0: And did you guys have to take that class that I had to take when I was a lifeguard with Resuscitation Annie?
1: Yes, we did.
0: And were you kind of hoping that you could practice with Megan?
1: Well, you know.
0: Come on, Josh. It's confession session. You want to kiss her, don't you?
1: Well, you know, I wouldn't mind it.
0: You wouldn't mind it?
1: I wouldn't mind it.
0: Josh!
1: I know. I'm sorry.
0: You wouldn't mind it? What kind of compliment is that? You're supposed to say, yes, I want to kiss her, Delilah. Oh, that's okay. Why I'm calling you.
1: Well, of course I do.
0: Okay, stop being subtle here. So you've got a big crush on Megan.
1: Yeah, I do.
0: So much so you'd like to go throw yourself in the water and flail about saying, save me, save me.
1: anything that would work.
0: But you've tried to be cool, so she couldn't figure this out until you called me.
1: Oh, of course.
0: And now here I'm completely blowing your cover.
1: Oh, you are. I don't know what she's going to say about it.
0: Well, hopefully she'll say, let's go for a swim.
1: Oh, that'd be great.
0: All right. Let me see what I can do to help you.
1: All right. Thank you.
0: Bye-bye.
1: Bye.

Miss Dana. Maddie from Spring won our Battle of the Burbs, and she sang her Living Spaces. Yep, she got her gift card. And tomorrow morning, we want you to get your Living Spaces gift card. 810, our Battle of the Burbs on Sunny 99.1, your new spot for

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2: 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Did you spend some time with someone you adore? 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
2: Your requests, your dedications, your stories from the heart. That's what this show is all about. We're not here to get you angry. We are not here to get you upset and riled up and talk about controversial issues. We're here to bring peace and a little bit of inspiration into your night.

0: just makes me feel so good. I feel like a princess when I'm with him. He treats me so good, and I know that he loves me a lot, and I love him too. And I just, I don't know what it is about him. He always makes me laugh. He makes me smile. He calls me at home just to make sure I got home okay, and I don't know. He just makes me feel really good.
1: So does he have the qualities that you would desire in somebody you would spend forever with?
0: Definitely. I mean, he's considerate, he's loyal, oh my gosh, just the way he treats me. I mean, even my mom likes him, and that's a rarity. My mom doesn't like anybody.
1: Okay, one more question, Samantha.
0: Mm-hmm.
1: How cute is he?
0: Oh, he's so cute.
1: I knew that. I could tell that just by the tone of your voice.
0: He's really tall. He's got these nice sandy blonde hair and these beautiful grayish green eyes that change color. And then
1: you are so bit by the love bug.
0: When he looks at me,
1: you are so sprung.
0: Oh man, I just feel like I can melt in his arms forever. I love him so much.
1: Yep, you're sprung. Let me play a song for you too.
0: Thank you

0: Good evening, Houston. You found Delilah on Sunny 99.1 with the best variety of the 80s, 90s, and today, and the greatest love songs of all time for you all night long. Every night for the last 41 years that I've been hosting this show, 51 years that I've been on the radio, every night, my prayer is, God, use me. If somebody needs to hear something, if there is somebody who is hurting, if there's somebody who's lonely, if there's somebody who's feeling like they don't measure up, like they're not enough, like they're not loved, please, God, let them listen and hear and know that they are loved beyond measure, that they are worth more than all the diamonds and gold that could be mined from this earth. Let them know that they are precious, that they are precious to you, and that their life has great worth. I want you to know just how important you are. But if I've never spoken with you face to face, if I've never talked to you on the phone, I want you to know that you are loved, that you are loved, and that you have great worth. And it has nothing to do with your career or your political affiliations or your belief system or your role as a parent. It has to do with the fact that you were created. You were created in the image of the Almighty. And that fact alone gives you incredible worth. And you've got talents and insights and skills that are precious. Please know that. We'll be back. You're listening to Delilah.
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0: Hi, good evening. Welcome. Who is this?
20: My name is Diana.
0: Diana, how can I help to make your night a little more special?
20: I want to dedicate a song to a very special man. His name's Petey. We used to sing karaoke and stuff around each other, and I fell in love with him and everything. It's hard to explain.
0: Are you in a relationship with him, or is this just sort of a one-sided thing in your heart?
20: I'm not sure what it is anymore. Before, we were real close and stuff, but he moved away to work on a music career.
0: And has he contacted you? Has he called? Has he written? Has he come to see you? Has he said, I love you, I can't wait to see you, I miss you?
20: No, the last time I saw him, all I know is he said that he would be back, but so far, he hasn't come back, so...
0: Does he not have fingers to dial a phone?
20: I don't know. He said before that he was extremely busy trying to get his career started.
0: Okay, do me a favor. Do not walk, to a bookstore. Pick up the book. He's just not that into you. Read it cover to cover, and then dedicate a song to this person. Okay?
20: Yeah.
0: Because if he was the one and he was stupid, mad, crazy, in love with you, he would be letting you know that on a weekly, if not daily, basis, honey.
20: Yeah.
0: Meanwhile, there could be 15 guys lining up at your door ready to ask you out, but you're so focused on him, you're not paying attention to that.
20: Oh, actually, it's true. I got like 10 people want to go out with me. I'm like so revolved around him.
0: Well, he's obviously not revolving his world around you, or you would know it.
20: Yeah. Okay.
0: All right. You have a good night.
20: You too, sweetie.

0: It's Sunny 99.1, Houston's Love Songs. The greatest love songs of all time, I might add, with me, Delilah, keeping you company here on your radio dial all night long. So what in the world is going on in your life, in your world? Is there peace in your heart? Is there peace in your homes? Or is there fussing and fighting and people at each other's throats? Oh my gosh, stop. Stop buying into the divisive nonsense. If you are at odds with someone you love over politics or nonsense in the news, stop. Don't buy into the divisiveness. We need to reach out in love. We need to honor one another, respect one another, pray for one another, help one another. That's why I'm here every night, to honor you, to honor you and your stories. We all have so many amazing stories, stories of miracles, stories of overcoming incredible odds, stories of persevering, stories of pushing through when you feel like giving up. 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

0: thank you for calling The Delilah Show. Who is this?
1: Hi, this is Angela.
0: Hi, Angela. What can I do for you tonight?
1: Hi. Me and my husband, we're in the truck, driving the truck all over the country. You're releasing your show.
0: So truck as in 18-wheeler truck?
1: Yeah, and we met, that's how we met, on the interstate. I was in my car, and he was in the semi. We were waving at each other, blowing kisses, and he called. My girl gave my phone number out the window, and he started...
0: Whoa. You were flirting while... This is as bad as texting while you're driving. Blowing kisses to a trucker while you're driving? Girl, you are a shameless flirt.
1: My girl started it. They gave him my phone number and drawled numbers in the air and gave him my number. And he took it down in the semi and then started texting and calling me. And we've been together 4 years now.
0: Wow.
1: Yeah, that's better than the internet.
0: That, I've heard a lot of stories how people met. This is a first.
1: Yeah.
0: The first time I have ever talked to a listener who confessed she was blowing kisses, he must have been some kind of cute.
1: Yeah.
0: Like on a scale of 1 to 10 with, you know, a dog being a 1 and Brad Pitt being a 10, where does this man fall?
1: Oh, he's a 10 in the heart. All the way through.
0: Yeah, but you didn't know his heart or all the way through when you were blowing kisses. You were just looking at his cute face. Don't lie to me.
1: Yeah.
0: All right. I'll find a good blowing kisses song.
1: Okay. Thank you.
0: All right. Bye-bye, honey.
1: Bye-bye.

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2: I know you're tired. Are you out driving tonight? 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

0: Good evening, Houston. You found Delilah on Sunny 99.1 with the best variety of the 80s, 90s, and today, and the greatest love songs of all time for you all night long. I love summertime. I hate that it's going to be over soon. I love summertime almost as much as I loved it as a kid. And I really loved summer as a kid. When I was a kid and summertime would come, man, our shoes were off. We were barefoot outside playing baseball, climbing trees, picking blackberries, racing like the wind, going to the beach. Every day was a sun-drenched day of discovery. Every day there was something new to find, someplace exciting to go. My brother, I had an older brother named Matt, and we would take off when the sun was up. We would be out the door as kids, and because we lived first on a farm and then in a really small town, we could do that. And we wouldn't come home until we were hungry. That was it. When we were hungry, we'd go home, have a bite to eat, and then take off again. We'd climb trees and climb mountains and just have so much fun. And that feeling of discovery, of finding something so precious and so beautiful and so exciting, like the perfect seashell on the beach or the perfect tree to climb where the branches are spaced out to just the right space so you can just climb up the tree like a ladder. Discovering that level of excitement as an adult is sometimes tough to do because we get caught up in business or life or stuff. And when you find those little hidden coves of joy, you need to take it in and cherish it and embrace it and then just sort of mull over the memories and relive those thoughts again and again. I hope you're having that kind of summer, a summer where you are discovering beautiful and amazing and exciting things in your universe. You are listening to Delilah.
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0: Hi, good evening. Who is this?
33: This is Megan.
0: Hi, Megan. I understand you've been trying to reach me for a few days.
33: Yes, I have.
0: How long have you been wanting to call the show?
33: Since I've been 14 years old, so it's been 16 years.
0: You know, that makes me feel really, really old. You used to listen to me when you were going through puberty, and now you're all grown up.
33: You got it.
0: And who are you thinking of tonight?
33: My girlfriend, Kari.
0: Okay, tell me about Kari and how your relationship ties in with my show.
33: Well, I've known Kari since I've been 14 years old. And in high school, we always used to listen to love songs from Delilah on the radio. And we used to call each other all the time. 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She picked the best song. You always pick the best songs for couples or people calling in requesting dedications. And so I promised her when she was 14 that whenever she got married, I would call Delilah and play a song from Delilah at her wedding.
0: And is she marrying a wonderful man? Are we happy about this?
33: Definitely. She met this guy, Chris, and he's such a wonderful person. They make a great pair. And I'm so excited that they're getting married.
0: And you need me to pick out a song, or you already have a song?
33: No, I would love for you to pick out a song.
0: I will do that for all these years of friendship.
33: Perfect.
0: Thank you for listening. Thank you for calling. Thank you for staying young at heart.
33: Thanks so much, Delilah.

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2: Are you heartbroken tonight? Are you feeling rejected, unloved, unlovable? I hope not. But if you are, we're here to heal that ache just a little bit with a musical band-aid for your heart.

0: nice, but you're trying to say, I love him and he gave me the boot, Delilah.
1: Yeah, exactly.
0: And that hurts.
1: Yes, it does. It really does.
0: Which do you think hurts more, being the dumper or the dumpy?
1: The dumpy, definitely.
0: Yeah, because I don't know, though. Have you ever been the dumper?
1: Yeah, but only once, so.
0: But this time you were the dumpy and you're groveling, basically, is what you're doing.
1: Yeah.
0: Yeah. You're trying not to. You're trying to sound like you got it together.
1: Oh, I'm trying so hard to
0: but
1: just,
0: really what you
1: know,
0: want to say is
1: about it and move on. But
0: what you want to say is, Delilah, please, please, please find a magical song that will be, have like fairy dust in it, that when he hears it over the radio, it'll touch his heart and make him realize what a stupid idiot he is, and he'll come running back to me.
1: Yep.
0: Yeah.
1: That's what I'd love, yeah.
0: Yeah, that's what you'd love. Don't you think, honey, if there were a song like that, I would have been playing it years ago?
1: Yeah.
0: Because I've been the dumpy a lot more than I was the dumper, I think. All right. Let me see what I can do to help you grovel here, hon.
1: All right. Thank you.
0: Good luck.

Hey, it's Dana. How about we start your Wednesday off encouraging you with hope and positivity? Tell me something good. 6:20 tomorrow morning on Sunny 99.1, Houston's best variety of the 80s, 90s, and today.

0: It's Sunny 99.1, Houston's Love Songs. The greatest love songs of all time, I might add, with me, Delilah, keeping you company here on your radio dial all night long. Do you ever find yourself stumbling about in life? Like you're in the dark, like you can't find your way. Maybe you think you missed your opportunity, you missed your one opportunity in life to have true love, to get your degree, to get the education, to choose the career you wanted, to have a child. You think you missed it and you're in the dark and you don't know where to turn. Guess what? You didn't miss it. God always has a plan A, a plan B, a plan C, a plan D, E, F, G, H, I, J, K. You didn't miss it. So long as you have breath in your lungs, it is never too late, never too late to try again, to dream again, to go back to school, to adopt a child, to do foster care. There's always opportunities. You just have to look for the light. Look for the light. Say, God, show me a glimmer. I just need a little glimmer of hope right now. And you'll find it. And you will find your way into the bright daylight again. 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
0: Delilah. Hi, Natalie. Thank you for calling tonight. What can I do for you?
32: I just want to say thank you to the love of my life, Nick. I just had some major surgery, and we've been together for years, but this has been pretty challenging the last few months for me personally, and he's been amazing.
0: So how many years have you been together?
32: Going on 9 years.
0: You've had health issues, you said?
32: Yes.
0: And Nick is stuck by your side, and he's seen you through the good and the bad?
32: Yes. And his mother passed away like a few days before I had my surgery. So it's just been a very emotional time. And I feel like I don't have the strength to support him the way I want to. But I wanted to know that I love him. And I wish I could be stronger physically, but I'm here emotionally for now.
0: I would love to be able to be there and cook meals for the family and see everybody through the grief. But right now I can't move, is what you're saying.
32: Yeah.
0: Well, I hope you're back on your feet in no time.
32: Thank you. I love you, Delilah. I want you to play a song.
0: Play a song for sweet Nick, who has been with you through the toughest of times.
32: Yeah.
0: All right. I will find something sweet. Natalie, thank you for calling.
32: Thank you, Delilah.

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0: and Travis's new dog, Wendy, a Samoyed. It's so funny. I grew up with a Samoyed, and my best friend's name is Wendy. That's really weird. Anyway, I'm Dana with producer Anthony on Sunny 99.1. We've got Houston's best variety of the 80s, 90s, and today. And rain this morning, 70% chance, going to taper off this afternoon. Today, we'll go up to 89. Right now, it's 78 in Uptown.
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1: It'll take a breath now, right? 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Hayden Brooks surprises his sister Ellen during the football game. Ellen's cheering for her Liberty Hill team. When she feels a hand on her shoulder, she thinks it's her coach. She turns around and she sees her brother. She was like, I was speechless. He'd been deployed for 16 months. She hadn't seen him. Can you imagine that love between siblings?
0: That reunion.
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0: 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That Benson Boone there, you're going to see him in Las Vegas. Our iHeartRadio Music Festival is happening so fast, September 18th and 19th, and we're sending you there with $1,000. Your first keyword is this morning at 9:10. I've got it for you. You enter it at our website, sunny99.com, and you could be going to the best show ever. It's going to be very exciting. Hey, weather fortunately wasn't too exciting for us around here, just kind of status quo, although it did cool off from Edward, but not a lot of rain. Some parts are getting rain. We do have some school closures as well. We do have a 70% chance of rain this morning. We're going to go up to only 89 today, which is so nice. Right now, it is 78 in Uptown. As we get ready for our nearly impossible question, we do it this time every morning. We have got calling in from Southeast Houston, one of our contestants, Daniel. Now, are you dealing with any rain this morning?
1: You know what? I hope not. My job is outside.
0: Okay, yeah. So you're good from Edward. You've had no rain at your home or anything, not on your commute?
1: We got a little bit of rain, but last night, this morning it's pretty dry.
2: Okay, yeah.
0: But nothing major. Well, that is good news, Daniel. Come on. So now you can focus on our nearly impossible question as we get ready for Labor Day weekend.
2: Daniel, this is the number one treat we're promising ourselves on Friday for making it through the week. What is it?
1: Takeout food.
2: Heck yeah.
0: And what are you going to drink with that takeout food, Daniel?
2: Huh?
1: Drink a beer with that takeout food.
2: Nice cold brew. Let's go.
0: That's for making it through the work week. We're halfway there. Daniel, you are absolutely right.
1: Hey, thank you, God. I appreciate it.
2: Way to go, Daniel. We're going to send you in a plus one to go enjoy Michelle Branch, the Everywhere Singers performing downtown. You got a night of great music to look forward to March 7th over at the House of Blues.
1: Nice. Thank you.
2: Daniel, our pleasure, Daniel.
0: Good date night. Who do you think you're going to take with you?
2: Oh, yeah.
1: I'll take my wife.
0: Excellent. What's her name?
1: Happy
0: babe. I hope you guys have the best time, Daniel. Thanks so much for sharing a little bit of your life and for listening to Sunny 99.1.
1: Thank you, guys. God bless.

0: Sunny 99.1, Houston's best variety of the 80s, 90s, and today. I'm Dana with producer Anthony. Well, we've got some rain this morning, a 70% chance. Cooler temperatures, that's a good thing. 89 for our high this afternoon. And right now, it's 78 in Uptown. So today's Wednesday, and we're already thinking, how are we going to get through the work week? Well, we learned in our nearly impossible question at 640, Anthony, we promise ourselves a treat, a little incentive. And the majority of us, it's takeout food, maybe our favorite restaurant.
1: Ooh.
0: And we're not going to clean up. We're not going to do the dishes. Doesn't mean that's always the case. Just for Friday to say, good job.
1: It is something.
0: For finishing up the work week.
1: It is something to look forward to, though, isn't it?
0: Yes.
1: I mean, you made it through and you finally got to the weekend and you can have your favorite meal. Come on.
0: I call up Royer's Cafe in Round Top and I say, Kelly, we're coming in. And she goes, we'll see you there.
1: That's exciting, though.
0: It's the best. It's like something to look forward to.
1: That's what I'm saying. That's a Friday night tradition.
0: Exactly.
1: Come on.
0: Exactly. What is your finishing up the work week strong tradition, your treat? We'd love to hear from you. Share it with us so we can learn from you. 713-212-5991.

0: Sunny 99.1, Houston's best variety of the 80s, 90s, and today, Dana in the morning and producer Anthony, 70% chance of rain for your Wednesday. We're going to go up to 89. Rain should taper off by this afternoon. Right now, it's 78 in uptown, so we're at Wednesday. We've got Thursday, then Friday, then the Labor Day weekend.
1: Ooh.
0: We learned in our Nearly Impossible question that in order to get the work week and finish it strong, we promise ourselves a little treat. On Friday.
2: Oh, you bet I'm going to have it.
0: Exactly. Daniel working in HVAC. So first of all, let's ask you, how many appointments do you have to get through today and the rest of the week?
3: I got two today, and it's usually about one or two a day.
0: All right. So you got to get yourself motivated to finish the week. So in order to get yourself motivated, you promise yourself a little treat, a little Daniel time on Friday. What is it? What's it for you at the end of the workday on Friday?
3: You know what? Sometimes it's actually the place I'm working at. Like right now, I'm in Rosenberg.
0: Mm-hmm.
3: I go to get me a baked potato at Schultz.
0: Oh, nice.
3: Stay motivated like that. You know, just depending on where I work, there's good restaurants all over Houston.
2: It's true, though.
0: So, for you, your treat is, and you don't even need to go with anyone, you're going to find that good restaurant and you're going to go get yourself a treat, right?
3: Yes, ma'am. You have to. You gotta stay positive, keep motivated.
0: You're right about Houston having some great restaurants. Of all the places you work at, now, are you just in a particular part of Houston?
3: No, I drive all over.
0: All right,
3: Montgomery, Woodlands, Conroe, Rosenberg today.
0: Man.
3: Baytown, downtown.
0: All right.
2: Wow.
0: Your favorite go-to restaurant, what would it be?
3: I would say JLB Eatery is a good spot.
0: Now, where's that?
3: Joey Love Burger, they're popping up. A little bit more. They got good burgers.
2: Mm. Burgers.
3: If you look it up, they're all over the place. You might find one close to you. JLB Eatery. Yeah.
0: Oh, JLB Eatery.
2: Okay.
0: Man, I'm telling you what. You listeners educate us so much. You know, I've been here for 40 years. I've never heard of that place. How long has it been opened?
3: At least 5 years. I think
0: okay.
3: I found it about
2: Dane,
3: 5 years ago.
2: First thing on their website, burgers.
0: Oh, my God. Hey, Daniel. I am so glad it was like destiny that we got to talk to you today.
2: Yeah,
0: because
2: man.
0: That might be my Friday treat. That
2: I'm
0: sounds
2: just
0: amazing.
2: Here.
3: Go for it. Get you the bacon avocado burger.
2: That's what I'm looking at.
0: Oh, man.
2: Say no more, Daniel.
0: Okay, Daniel.
2: I'm in.
0: We're set. I can now finish my week. I've got something to look forward to. You are
2: Bingo.
0: The best, Daniel. Hey, how did you find us?
3: You guys got good music, man. In my later days, I find I'm riding with my girls. I got a lot listen to metal, and I listen to more calming music. I can't be that metal guy all the time, man. You guys have always been around since forever.
0: I'm so glad. Glad you found us. Glad the girls listening. We thank you so much, Daniel. Thanks so much for listening.
3: Thank you, guys. It's always a pleasure talking to you guys.
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0: 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Breaking up with our homes? Yep, we'll talk about it coming up next on Sunny 99.1.
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2: Breaking up with our homes is the newest trend. There's a survey out that says 20% of homeowners are sick and tired of their homes. 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
3: Oh, wow.
2: A lot of people are choosing to rent instead. 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The majority would rather renovate than move.
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0: Sunny 99.1, Houston's best variety of the 80s, 90s, and today. It's now 7:42 on Dana with producer Anthony. We're looking at a lot of clouds. We still have a 70% chance of showers around, but no gusty winds, nothing like that. We do have to just be aware of potentially heavy rain, but it'll clear out this afternoon. We'll go up to 89. Right now, it's 78 in Uptown, and it's time for you to name that tune.
1: Oh, this is cool. We want to send you to see Mumford & Sons. They're playing the Pavilion next month when the weather finally can be getting cooler, but you do have to name today's tune. We've got six notes for you to identify today's tune, and always throwing you some hints to get you on the right track. Today's song is an intense one. From Miley Cyrus. This song dealt with her emotions.
0: Wait a minute. She just changed her name. It's no longer Miley Cyrus. It's now just Miley.
1: Okay.
0: She's dropped the Cyrus. So just, it's Miley, okay?
1: All right. It's like the Dixie Chicks going by the Chicks. I got it.
0: Exactly. Yeah.
1: This song dealt with her emotional breakup with actor Liam Hemsworth. She says all she wanted was to break his walls, but all he did was wreck her. So now she's coming back with the power of this destructive piece of construction equipment. Six notes to name today's tune. Get it right. Got a fun show to put on your calendar. Sending you to see Mumford & Sons. The Little Lion Man singers are on the road for their Prize Fighter Tour. They're playing the Woodlands. You can search tickets over at Ticketmaster.com or you name today's tune. We got you into the show October 1st at the Pavilion.
0: All righty then. 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

0: It's now 7:51 on Sunny 99.1, Houston's best variety of the 80s, 90s. And today I'm Dana with producer Anthony, and we have got some rain to start. 70% chance. Going to go up to 89. Rain should taper off this afternoon. Right now it's 78 in Uptown, and we have got our Name That Tune contestant, Margaret, calling in from Fulshear. Now, you're an attorney. What kind of law do you practice?
1: I'm a family law attorney.
0: Fantastic. Oh, awesome. That's got to be very fulfilling, yeah. Right?
1: It is. It's a lot of drama and a lot of stress, but it's very fulfilling.
0: But the thing is, I have to ask you, Margaret, because you knew that going into it. What motivated you to pick this area?
1: I can make the biggest difference, I feel, in people's lives.
2: Oh,
1: if I can help them be on their new path, their new future, that's what I think counts. And so I think it's beautiful.
2: That's amazing, Margaret.
0: People depend on your wisdom, right?
1: I hope so.
2: They absolutely do.
0: Good job. Good job. Well, come on. We need some Margaret time. Name that tune. Here we go.
2: Yeah, no knowledge of law needed here, Margaret. We got six notes for you to name the tune for today. Listen to your full clip first, though, okay?
1: Sure.
2: Margaret, here is your clip. It is a good but passionate song. Margaret, name today's tune.
1: Wrecking Ball.
0: Came in like a wrecking ball. And it's not Miley Cyrus anymore. It's just Miley. She's dropped the Cyrus.
2: Miley.
0: Margaret, good job.
1: Thank you so much. Thank you for this opportunity. This will be a great concert.
2: Oh, it sure will. Margaret, we're going to send you in a plus one to go check out Mumford & Sons. The group is stopping up at the Woodlands as part of their Prize Fighter tour. You've got a night of great music to look forward to, Margaret. October 1st up at the Pavilion.
1: Wonderful. That's amazing.
0: Margaret, enjoy. And yeah, really, have the best time. Heck, you can even make a weekend of it, you know?
2: Really?
0: Enjoy and thank you.
1: Oh, my husband will go with me. We'll love it.
0: That'll be great.
2: Yep.
0: Have fun. What's your husband's name?
1: Mark.
0: Is Mark so impressed that you're an attorney?
1: He loves it. And people always ask me if I'm married to an attorney. Absolutely not.
0: Let's do opposites attract, right? We don't want two attorneys in the house.
1: Exactly.
0: Margaret.
1: Exactly. So he's a great guy.
0: That's excellent. That's excellent. Well, you guys enjoy. Glad you won. And thank you for listening to Sunny.
1: Y'all are wonderful. Thank you so much.

0: 7:56 on sunny 99.1 Houston's best variety of the 80s, 90s, and today I'm Dana with producer Anthony, and the three things you need to know to get your Wednesday, September 2nd, started. Well, Tropical Storm Edward made landfall yesterday near Johns Bayou, Louisiana, and at Texas Point, Texas. Gusty winds up to 70 miles per hour. That's crazy. Flooding remains a concern. We do have a 70% chance of rain this morning. Lots of clouds around now. Chambers County had 4 inches of rain. Beaumont about 8 inches. School closures, still a thing. Conroe and Willis closed today. Goodrich and Shepherd ISDs are on a 2-hour delay. And there's this resource that you can use now and have it for the future. It's the Harris County Flood Warning Tool. 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And weather today, yep, we've got that 70% chance of rain this morning. Should be clearing out by this afternoon. Still a rainy pattern, though, for tomorrow and the weekend. And today up to 89. Right now, it is 78 in Uptown. And you're up to date from sunny 99.1 as we get ready for the 8 o'clock All Music Hour. And at 8:10, it's our Battle of the Burbs on Sunny.
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6: Here's a look at your News Radio 740 forecast. A 50% chance of scattered showers and thunderstorms, mainly this afternoon. Highs today, 90.
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0: Sunny 99.1, Houston's best variety of the 80s, 90s, and today I'm Dana with producer Anthony. It's 8:12, it's the 8 o'clock All Music Hour, and it's time for our Battle of the Burbs.
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0: It just makes you feel good, Anthony.
1: Thank you. 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
0: All right. We're looking for two contestants. 713-212-5991.

0: Sunny 99.1. It's 8:20. This is the 8 o'clock All Music Hour. I'm Dana with producer Anthony. And I just want to let you know whether we still have that chance of rain, 70% chance this morning. Lots of clouds moving around here in the Galleria. No rain yet, but it's possible. And then this afternoon, it'll taper off. We'll go up to 89 today. Right now, 78. And we've got both our contestants for Battle of the Burbs. Stacy, representing North Houston, has been there 10 years. Valerie, representing Cypress, has been there 8 years. Stacy, what are you loving about North Houston?
1: My friends and watching my kids grow up.
2: Oh, beautiful.
0: That's wonderful. Yeah. And Valerie, what about you out in Cypress? What are you loving?
3: I love the community, and I like the schools around.
0: That is excellent. Well, say hi to each other.
3: Hello.
4: Hello.
2: Good morning, both of y'all. Welcome into our Battle of the Burbs. You're going to jumpstart your hump day with questions easier than dealing with the 290 traffic. You want to buzz yourself in by shouting your name. Not the answer, not your suburb. Just shout your name, and the first one to get two correct is taking the win for today. Are y'all ready?
3: Yeah, say your name.
2: Let's go. Question number one. Remember, buzz in by shouting your name. We found out in our trending segment this morning that 20% of us want to break up with our home because we hate having to deal with repairs. Ugh. Speaking of, Dana's been dealing with a broken appliance at her place. It's that one that you store all your food in to keep it cool. What appliance is that? Wow.
0: That was so close. I know. I can't even. I'm thinking Valerie.
2: Valerie, I think barely.
3: Refrigerator?
2: That's
0: the refrigerator. It's been over a week now.
2: That's wild.
0: We're waiting for the part. Oh. It's driving me insane. I feel like I'm living in the Little House in the Prairie world.
2: It's always a part you're waiting on. Dang.
0: Good job, guys.
2: Yeah, Cypress, Valerie on the board. Question number two. Remember, buzz in by shouting your name. Football season is here. Part of the season, or one of the traditions, is that tradition of hanging out in the parking lot before the game to eat and drink. What's that called when you do that?
3: Wow.
2: Valerie? For the win?
3: Tailgating.
2: Yes. Wow. Cypress taking it this morning. That was super fast.
0: Excellent, Valerie. Stacy, you are more than welcome to play with us again.
2: Please.
3: Thank you.
2: Love having you, Stacy. You're welcome anytime. And Valerie, way to go. You just scored your promo card to
0: Living Spaces. You're going to love it.
3: Thank you guys so much. Thank you.
2: Our pleasure, Valerie. Unlock major savings during their Living Spaces Labor Day event. You can level up your home aesthetic. Valerie, you just won your promo card worth $250.
3: Thank you guys so much. Me and my son tune in all the time. He wants to say hi.
0: Hello. What's his name?
3: Lincoln.
0: Hi, Lincoln.
2: Good morning.
3: Hello. This is the other little one. He wants to say hi.
5: Hi.
2: Hi. Good morning.
0: So we've got Lincoln, and what's the other one's name?
3: Ezekiel.
0: Well, you guys have such a great day.
2: Yes.
0: And producer Anthony and Dana, we thank you so much for listening
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0: Sunny.
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Sabrina just started her own party planning company. She is a delight. 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I'm Dana with Carrie Underwood now.

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I've got your Living Spaces good news at 10:40. Here's Louis Capaldi. I'm good.

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Don't forget Mattress Max mattress giveaway tomorrow morning, 8 until 10, for first responders and veterans. Right now, it's Alex Morin. They say the

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on Houston's best variety of the 80s, 90s, and today. I'm Leanne. We're sending you to Vegas, our iHeartRadio Music Festival. We'd love for you to be there. It's so much fun. Your next chance to win coming up at 1:10. And by the way, we're going to throw in $1,000 too, so you have some spending money.

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Hi there, I'm Leanne. 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

Sunny 99.1, the best variety of the 80s, 90s, and today. I'm Leanne, helping you through the workday, making it go by faster. I mean, I see you there looking at the clock. Why not, you know? I have been too. We're rolling into a 3-day weekend, and we're about halfway there. Come on, Friday.

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We are going to start your Thursday off encouraging you with hope and positivity. 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

0: 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Glad to have you along. Thanks for listening. I'm Leanne, your work perk. I think you're going to like it. How about a pair of tickets to see Journey on the Final Frontier Tour? 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Just go to our Facebook or Instagram, like the post. By the way, it's a video of me. I'm talking about the show. Just like it, tag a friend, and make a comment.
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Thanks for listening. I'm Leanne. We give you the best variety of the 80s, 90s, and today. Keep you feeling good during the workday.

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Sunny 99.1, the best variety of the 80s, 90s, and today. I'm Leanne. Oh, I hate to see this. The original Papacito's Cantina location at Richmond and Hillcroft is closing this month. Their last day, September 13th.

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Sunny 99.1, Houston's best variety of the 80s, 90s, and today. I'm Leanne. Thanks for listening to work. She had some more rain today, and just so you know, we do have a flood watch until 7 p.m.

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We're happy to have you. Thank you so much for listening. We'll keep you feeling good during the workday. 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

0: After three, it's Sunny 99.1, Houston's best variety of the 80s, 90s, and today. We've been talking about the weather all this time. How about a pretty significant accident on I-10 near the Bunker Hill Road exit this afternoon?
1: They say the holy water's watered down, and this town's lost its faith. Our colors will fade.

Stevie Nicks on your spot for Houston's best variety, sunny 99.1. So that flood watch in effect till 7 o'clock tomorrow morning. Yeah, so more rain to come tonight, too. Should you see standing water, turn around, don't drown.

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Bob Hauer here. One Must Go Wednesday. I'd like to get rid of all three. Monday mornings, alarm clocks, rush hour traffic, which you ditch and use our talk back mic.

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I want to say thank you to our first responders, those out in the floodwaters that many areas have dealt with. 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

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Hey, I want to shout out again those first responders, those who were there dealing with the floodwaters in Livingston area. Had to go and rescue a mom and three kids from a mobile home that got flooded. Pretty dramatic stuff.

We are Sunny 99.1, 90-Minute Music Marathon on your spot for Houston's best variety. Bob Howard here, Tropical Storm Warnell, yes, the remnants of Edward. A lot of floodwater issues. Pretty dramatic rescue earlier today of a mom and three kids. You can read more about that at sunny99.com.

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Bob Howard on your ride home. 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

After 6 on Sunny 99.1, your spot for Houston's best variety. It's Bob Howard here. One must go. You're going to get rid of Monday mornings, the alarm clock, or rush hour traffic. 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Here's to the-

Michael on Sunday 99.1. For Houston's best variety of the 80s, 90s, and today. Still plenty of rain yet to deal with. Floodwaters still a concern. So remember, standing water, turn around, don't drown.

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2: So hi there. How's it going? Are you having a good night? Are you looking forward to the weekend ahead? A long weekend for a lot of folks. Whatever you're doing on this Wednesday night, thank you for spending it with us. The phone lines are open at 1-888-633-5452.